0: the zone.
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So emotional. That's Whitney Houston getting emotional and starting out this hour of music with music coming up still from Lady Gaga with Bruno Mars. John Mellencamp's on the way. Here's Gwen Stefani featuring Akon with The Sweet Escape.

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1: You think to my girl, I hope you think of me.
2: If you believe all the rumors, Tim McGraw is going to be there. And according to a Little League mom, it's definitely happening on Friday, this wedding. 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Raven, why would a Little League mom have any idea when the wedding of Taylor Swift and Travis Kelce is going to be?
0: Tell me that there's some rescheduling that had to go on or something like that, because, you exactly know, it. I know that you have to travel for games all the time and it's a big pain.
2: Actually, the Little League team was supposed to have a tour of Madison Square Garden while they were visiting. Oh. And they had it scheduled for a long time. And they reached out and said because of construction on site,
0: yeah,
2: they had to cancel.

Styles, part of a better mix of music to keep you company while you work. Liz Stark, so glad to be with you. The 4th of July coming up this weekend, and we're going to eat a whole bunch of hot dogs. I always knew that we consumed a lot of hot dogs in the summertime and around the 4th of July. I never had any idea how many. About 150.

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1: 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It's the TJ Show, and why are people getting strapped to poles? Is it a real-life vigilante? This is a very unique story. We'll get to it a few moments away. Maybe a real-life Batman. It's coming up on the TJ Show.

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